0: 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Color Music Radio.
1: And then I left 4 years in the military. Yeah. I was on ice.

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Y'all niggas is acting like we ain't still feeding the streets the full course meal. Fuck the appetizer. Fuck the hors d'oeuvre.

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1: They call him Cool.
0: Who?
1: Mr. Cool.

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But for the next 3 hours, we're

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1: It's you.
0: Oh, Susan. 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
2: 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You think about France, Paris, Mojo Club. 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This is not an advertisement. 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